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1: For these rappers, I apologize. 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Only ball I drop. New Year's, Times Square. The world is mine. Sixth sense. I see the seven sands. Now, baby, let's get started for life.

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Teruskan sengmong Radio Asyik FM, moi no more. Bagaimana ini?

Let me white tatala, white tatala, white tatala, white tatala, white tatala, white tatala, white tatala, white tatala, white tatala, white tatala, white tatala, white tatala, white tatala, white 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